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0: for the future. So many things that I just don't know. I cut my hair, bought a new shirt, new pair of shoes, and it's time to go.
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saw you, I was deep in clear blue water. 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
1: 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I don't know, but whatsoever I play, it's got to be funky.
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Two young men hearing voices whisper in the wind. I woke up made of marble, a shepherd boy in shock. Michelangelo released me from a single block. I'm David the giant killer with heart-shaped eyes. I was naked as a soldier, far from my mother's cries.

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The Walkman fierce, feisty girl, you're hot and you're sweet like chai tea. After the show, we can kick it like Tai Chi. 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

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Yeah. 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Yes, it would. 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

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I can't go back now, and all that I have now are those feelings I felt, knowing that no one else can bring them back out.

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I've got mine. Woman, you got yours too. Just trust in me like I trust in you. As long as we've been together,